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0: 9 Minuten nach 6 am Dienstag. SWR1 Rheinland-Pfalz, die Hitparade. Platz 749 jetzt. Ike und Tina Turner, Proud Mary.
1: 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Nice and easy. 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
1: Miau, miau. 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
0: Ah, dann jetzt sofort bei uns anrufen, oder?
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1: 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Wir sind jetzt bei Platz 726, Mercedes-Benz.
0: Janis Joplin.
2: Oh Lord, won't you buy me a Mercedes-Benz? My friends all drive Porsches, I must make amends. Worked hard all my lifetime, no help from my friends. So, oh Lord, won't you buy me a Mercedes-Benz? Oh Lord, won't you buy me a color TV? Dialing for dollars is trying to find me. I wait for delivery each day until three. So, oh Lord, won't you buy me a color TV? Oh Lord, won't you buy me a night on the town? I'm counting on you, Lord. Please don't let me down. 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Oh Lord, won't you buy me a night on the town? 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My friends all drive Porsches, I must make amends. 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
1: I am what I am my own special creation. So come take a look.